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1: Go ahead.
0: Traffic complaint up on Basin Road near the bridge 5 minutes ago. Electric blue Volvo SUV occupied by teens traveling 50 in a 10.

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1: 231, go ahead.
0: 316, I'll be en route to him.
1: One, 6-9, 10-9.
0: En route, 231.
1: 10-4, what was his traffic?
0: He's out with Henry Keith Johnson. I believe he's 1099.
1: 10-4.

0: City, 231.
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0: Okay, confirming 1099.
1: Affirmative.

0: Eddie 169.
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0: Yeah, with 231, and we're kind of towards the vet clinic side of Fred Meyer behind it.
1: Simple.

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0: Disturbance in the general area, 1321 Brittany Place. There's 4 to 5 junior high age kids on bikes and on foot. They've got some kind of fireworks or something with them. They're going up to houses and lighting them off. They were last seen about 15 minutes ago heading toward the playground area. The complainant did state she heard one of them saying something about setting the neighborhood on fire or lighting up the neighborhood or something to that effect.
1: Copy. I'll be en route.
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1: 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Two sedans, one's red, parked partially in the lane of travel.
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0: The traffic hazard, I guess, at McDonald's. 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One is on the hood while the vehicle is driving through the drive-thru at McDonald's.
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0: That works.
1: Comes back as a red Pontiac coupe registered. Stand by, I'm looking for the owner.
0: Copy it. It's half peeled off. 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I'll look at it. 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
0: Temper. Are they registered nearby?
1: Eight-one-one-four, Snipe Court.
0: Report, can I get the second one for RO and address?
1: Go ahead.
0: Two hits, Sierra Delta, 626, should be a Subaru Forester.
1: Temper. Nicole Herbert, Yakutat Drive. And I think Yakutat, but I'm looking. North Pole.

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0: 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It's someone snorting up something with a pipe, maybe cocaine or some other powder type of drug. 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
1: 1-85, go ahead.
0: Egan outbound Norway Point, pull into the median, Golf Sierra Whiskey 675.

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0: 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Stuart, clear, revoked for DUI. 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
0: 10-4. I'm going to be 1036 on that vehicle.
1: Go ahead.
0: Going to be Egan outbound, pulling over to the left, just past McNugget.
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1: They got someone coming for it.
0: Timber.
1: City 238.
0: Go ahead.
1: We'll be code 4 for tint and blinker. I'll be 10-8.
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0: 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And did you get the plate?
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0: Charlena Shrim is going to be Class D, clear valid. The vehicle is registered to her. It expires in 27. It's clear.
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1: 235 Jordan Ave, go ahead.
0: I have you as being Area Alpha. So just regard. 228 City. Downtown by the Marine parking garage, I guess there's a visitor center there. The owner of the Alpaca International is complaining that there's groups of people that have taken over the visitor center. They play loud music, they drink, they're disruptive, they scare her customers away. She said they closed the shop early today because of this. It's an ongoing issue, and she would like some assistance managing that, and she's going to continue to call whenever it happens.
1: Copy from you all.
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0: I'm assuming it's Delaney Kecklin and he's clear.
1: Copy. That checks out.

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0: what it is.
1: What it is?
0: Pamela and John are both clear.
1: Copy, code 4 to the group for disturbing the peace. And they have turned, toned it down, so we're good. Good.

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0: 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Third party caller anonymous.
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0: 236 City.
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0: I'm attaching to a phone call. 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
0: 10-4, 1036 in that vehicle. You can outbound retaining wall, or inbound retaining wall.

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Nathan, Vic is going to be Class D, passenger restrictions now valid 1 a.m. to 5 a.m., otherwise clear. The vehicle is registered to Mia Lager, David Eckerson. It's expired, but clear. 10-4.

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0: Suspicious at Northern Lights Church. Caller advised there was two subjects standing outside the door looking in the church for a few minutes, and then eventually they made their way in. He thought it was kind of off and was afraid that they were potentially breaking in.
1: Copy.

0: 228, was that you?
1: One of the side doors is unlocked.
0: Copy, the side door is unlocked.
1: Two two eight two three six, I'm almost to you. Copy.

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1: Go ahead.
0: Alaska 804-7621, Thomas. And City, just advising, she's having a medical emergency with her sister. Sounds like she's on back loop. She's probably going to be calling into you guys here in a minute.
1: Copy. Do we know the address where the ambulance is needed, and I can go out and start them?
0: Stand by, I'm working on that.
1: Copy. Copy. Two, three, six, seven.
0: Go ahead.
1: Catherine is Class D, clear ballot. The vehicle is expired in April, registered to Daniel Stickle, Hannah Stickle. That's clear.
0: Copy, thank you.

0: say 236. 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

0: 228 City.
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0: Noise complaint, possible disturbance, Channelview Apartments, 345 Gatineau Avenue, Apartment 1A Alpha. Callers advising that a male subject at this location is banging on something, yelling and cursing. They're not sure really why.
1: Copy. Came up.
0: Sir.
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0: 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If you need assistance getting through the gate, you can call the caller and she'll give you her code.
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1: Copy.

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0: Its history of this location with an Allen Pierce includes domestic and harassment disturbance, so it's possible it's some type of domestic.
1: Yeah, that name sounds familiar. 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
1: Copy to Ripley. Two 28 and 236, if it is, Randy and Alan, they're both cleared up. So.

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0: Christopher Lindsay.
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1: 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Code 4 and we're both tonight.

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0: Disturbance at Riverbend Apartments, 2800 Postal Way, Apartment D, Delta 3. Third-party callers advising that a woman was yelling and cursing at her minor children, possibly, well, they were fighting, but they just went back inside the apartment. There's history of this apartment with Shamar Ferguson.
1: Never. City 832, I copy the disturbance.

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0: It's a 2024 Toyota Highlander registered to Angela Brown. It comes back to D3. It's clear.
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1: Go ahead.
0: Leif Saya appears to be in his 40s.
1: Copy. Can we get a spelling on the first name and or the last name?
0: I could try. He's pretty out of it.
1: Copy. I think we got him. 1 second.

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0: Lisa, he is Class D, clear valid.
1: 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I'm going to add some notes.

0: 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Called at 2nd for a noise complaint. Caller advised there's a vehicle blasting music for over an hour. They were not sure on the description.
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0: 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Go ahead. Are you good or you want another unit?
1: I was actually about to call you.
0: DeVore, I'm on 10th. Show me how that works.
1: Yeah, I can just run it by you when you get here.
0: Got it.

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1: Third Street, Douglas, go ahead.
0: Suspicious near the Four Points, 51 Egan. Caller advised there was two males at the Four Points, one carrying a trash bag on a blanket, and they were trying to, like, break into a lockbox at the corner of the building. They are currently walking down Egan towards the JD Bridge. They're both IMAs. At least one has longer hair.
1: Copy, Andrew.
0: City
2: 2829
0: Wilson. Copy. City 213. 213,
2: go ahead.
0: Copy,
2: 236 from Douglas and Cordova.
0: 10-4. Two two eight city.
2: Go ahead.
0: Michael Wilson's going to be Class D, clear valid. The vehicle is registered to him. It expires in 28. Chevy van. It's clear.
2: Copy. Code 4. Driving with no lights.

0: 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Sorry, 10-4.
1: Yeah, was that 2 from 236 call?
0: Copy, are you at the JD Bridge or where are you?
1: We're on E again, across from the ACE outdoor store.
0: Copy, Egan across from ACE.
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0: 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One is like 70. One is 20. Is it the 20-year-old?
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0: Are you clear to copy? Douglas Worthington has a AST felony warrant. It's $25 for intimidation. I'm still running the other two.
1: Copy.
0: Go ahead.
1: I just want to confirm the date of birth is 9/26/02.
0: That is correct.

0: situation.
1: Right. Jim and Hensley Williams are both clear.
0: Copy. Thank you.

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Mileage is 40.8. 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
0: I've got a disturbance possible, Finance Squire. It's 4 to 5 people yelling, acting aggressive. Jeff, Unit 2 can back them up.
1: Did you do 4 copies?
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0: Copy. Units that are out, they haven't started throwing punches yet. Lots of pushing and shoving. Someone's taking a shirt off. They're kind of coming down. Everyone's intoxicated.

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1: Danny Tumalati, Tango Oscar Oscar, Mike Alpha Lima Alpha Tango India 32089.

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1: Oh, yeah, 10-4, that can hold for a bit.
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Prior to response to 9175 Skywood Lane for a male that was not breathing, seems like he may have been choking on blood. Seemed to be breathing at this time.

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1: Party response 9175 Skywood Lane for a male who was didn't appear to be breathing. It now looks like he's struggling to breathe. Blood coming out of mouth. 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
1: Copy, Medic 1. Medic 1, originally it came in as not breathing. The patient now seems to be struggling to breathe. I'm not sure if, I don't believe we're doing an all call at this time.

0: Engine 31 from Medic 1.
1: Go ahead, Medic 1.
0: Would you like a tick engineer to respond?
2: Sky was laying. One of the parties from the fight is now unconscious, throwing up blood. His brother said he stopped breathing for a minute.
3: Copy. This is Medic 1 rep.
2: They are.
3: Copy.
2: I apologize. It's going to be the same vehicle from last time. 2002 Chevy Trailblazer expires in 27 to Roadrunner. It's clear. Go ahead.
4: Medic.
2: Just report to you. There's enough room for folks to get out of the driveway.
4: Just FYI, we dealt with the subject, your patient earlier, who was just as FYI.
1: Did you say dealt with the patient from a bar fight?
0: Affirmative. We just had a bar fight with multiple people. Just know was involved in it. We're sending PD reference out as well. It's not currently a fight.
1: Copy. Thank you.
4: 31, I was just telling you his background for the patient's status. There's no visible injuries, but he is right up there.
2: Copy.
3: T24YNTM, just near the mega mall, hold there. Jerry.
5: 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I'll be in route, McNugget.
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Civility 213. 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

City 213, Persian check. Finance. 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I was with a WFA 20-ish. I'm gonna give her name as Rain.

0: 10-4. I think I copied. 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
1: No, he's clear. 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
0: 10-4. Code 22. I'm just being shady.
1: 10-4, I'm going to try and track her down and see if she's a runaway.
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1: Go ahead.
2: 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It's like Adrian Barrett or something like that.
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1: Go ahead.
0: There's a female named Brooke Hergenreiter that goes by Rain, born in 2008. She's WFJ51100. Last time, well, I guess in February, she'd have black, half blue hair. Could that be your subject?
1: No, I think it is Adrian Barrett.
0: Okay, I'm with now. I thought he was saying the vehicle was owned by Adrian Barrett and this woman was associated with it, but I'm with now.
1: So you want to turn your nickname as Rain and move to Adrian Barrett?

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0: 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Name a Golf Romeo 232, an old white van.
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0: In reference to that, can you run a 1029 on David Paul?

0: 3-2, are you clear to copy?
1: Buzz.
0: David Paul, born in 89, is 1099 times 1, $100, failing to appear for a pretrial hearing, original charge assault.
1: Ted Bork. I'm not sure if he's here or not, but I know this vehicle is associated with him, so I'm going to see if I can find him.
0: Multiple units, I think I copied 224. Is that at Safeway?

City 222. 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And route J1, starting mileage 31.5. 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

0: 231 City.
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0: He's clear. It looks valid. It says a commercial class is CDL A alpha, but then it says non-commercial class status non-compliant. So this is the same as that one from yesterday. So I think it's going to end up being a class D delta valid, even though it says non-commercial class non-compliant.
1: Good morning, thank you.

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0: First is Lima Papa Hotel, 771, a white Ford F-250, break. Second is Juliet X-Ray Tango, 701, white Chevy Trailblazer.

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1: 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And Alaska 7939862, Hotch McGraw, 1029, both please.

0: 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I'm arriving at 231.
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0: Come on.

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0: Devin Hammonds, 1025 of 96.

0: the V-235. I know you're already working on it, but can you get 29s and 27 on Araya?
1: All subjects run so far are clear. Devin Hammond is on pretrial. I'll look for the 27 on the female subject.
0: Copy. Thank you.
1: 235.
0: Go ahead.
1: Araya Clark, Maryland.
0: Copy, thanks.

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0: 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Brown pants, black jacket, hood will likely be up.

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That is Daniel Pickens. City 238, can we get a 1029 for Pickens?

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1: Ten four.

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0: He's clear with an officer safety advisement, also a non-extraditable warrant out of another state.
1: 10-4, I will not be making contact with him then.
0: SR-238-169, go ahead.
2: Can you see those pictures as conditions of release?
0: I'll check.

0: 169 City.
1: Good.
0: Two open cases. The first includes no law violations and stay away from Merchant's Wharf and obey all trespass orders. The second is no law violations, no contact with Shannon Kemp.
1: Good. City 238, I'll be 10 in as well. 10-4. City 238, 1029.
0: Somebody has 238, go ahead.
1: Delaney Coughlin.
0: 10-4, I'll do you, go ahead.

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1: 238, go ahead.
0: The landing is clear.
1: 10-4.

0: 185 City.
1: 185, Lena Ballpark.
0: 10-4, Valley Transit Center for a welfare check / suspicious. Caller was with City Transit. He was reporting that there was a male at the bus stop with a small puppy that was shaking in his arms. The male tried to get on a bus. The lead turned him away, said he's not allowed to bring an animal on the bus. He then pulled out some pepper spray and displayed it, but didn't deploy it. Break. He's now sitting at the bus stop and talking to himself and kicked a cart that was in front of him. He's wearing a black hat and a black coat and a black poncho. Valley Transit Center at the first bus stop.
1: Out as well.
2: Too many units, 231 with one of them, you.
1: 231, copy.
2: 10-4, other unit, go ahead.
1: City 235, copy as well.
2: 10-4.

Okay, 231, 235, 1023. City 231, it looks like it might be Paul Tomasi.

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Yeah, Suzanne for some follow-up. Yep.

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0: The plate comes back to two different vehicles, and one of them is a truck, right? It shows a 2022 Toyota truck, and it says status suspended and has a date of 5/28/2026.
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11 Medic 1 arriving on scene. A single-story residential structure in flames showing from Charlie side. 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

Central copy. This will be a fire alarm at 10195 Yonge Street, unit number 1. Came into an alarm company. They said it's a smoke zone 5.

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0: 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Be Egan outbound and probably industrial. Standby for plate.

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Going to be Egan outbound and turning onto Glacier. License plate Juliet Charlie Papa 600.

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0: stands for. 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

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She's currently in the day room. 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
1: Expires 5 of 27 on a gray 2002 Ford F-350 to Daniel Zeke of 1200 Harbor Light.
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0: Intersection at Silver Street and Steelhead Street for suspicious activity. Callers reporting secondhand that her daughter is observing a dark green or brown Jeep that has been stopped at the stop sign there without moving for several minutes. Break. The caller thinks it's possible the vehicle may be scoping out homes by sitting there. Silver Street, Steelhead. They did not obtain a plate.
1: Copy, I'll be en route from Riverside and Julep.

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1: Trespass, I guess. It's going to be a Super 8, room 2304. Complainant works there and states a guest invited someone to their room. The guest checked out and left the person they invited behind. He's in the room, passed out drunk. They're unable to get him out. The luggage says the man's name is Brian Robinson. Super 8, 304. Complainant will be at the front desk.
0: Never. 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
0: I'll be out with him on James Boulevard at the Mendenhall Condominiums.
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0: Disturbance at Rotary Park. The complainant lives behind there and states she hears a male screaming for help. And it sounds like it's in the area of the playground.
1: 10-4, interrupt. City 231, copy, inbound, engineer cutoff.
0: Multiple units, I copy 231, other unit, go ahead.
2: 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Cook was okay, stated that he doesn't need any help, and no signs of impairment, code 8.
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2: Egan inbound, or Egan outbound, McNugget intersection.

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0: 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We're all in service.

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1: Control copy. Control medic cruising route.
2: Copy, medic 3, you're responding to the airport. It'll be at gate 3 for incoming flight 303 that diverted from Sitka for, it looks like about a 32-year-old female passenger experiencing a seizure. It'll be flight 303 coming in at gate 3 in approximately 3 to 4 minutes at this point.
1: Medic 3 copy. Do we know if the patient's still seizing?
2: They do not have that information for me.
1: Medic 3 copy.

0: control, medic, please.
1: Copy, medic 3, just information. I'm receiving a couple of conflicting reports from Alaska Airlines, MedLink company, and as well as the tower. One of them was providing the patient as, I believe, a female that's about 32 years old. The tower received a report of it being a middle-aged male, and the MedLink heard it was a 29-year-old male, but they were all experiencing the same symptoms. I think it's the same patient, and I think they're confused, but if you'd let me know when you get there.
0: 33,

Confirm engine A3, engine A1 are on scene at the airport. We'll be taking airport command.

need to respond to 419 6th Street for the sound of

0: 219 6th Street. A passerby was reporting hearing some high-pitched type of alarm coming from inside the building. She said it appeared to be an abandoned building and nothing seemed amiss from the outside. 419 6th Street.
1: Engine 11 copies.
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1: Engine 11, go ahead.
0: I've arrived on scene to a four-story commercial structure. It's the St. Ann's Center. We don't have any current visual alarms. The seven engines will do loud for us to determine that if there's an auditory alarm. We're going to be out to investigate.
1: Copy, I'm for the four-story commercial. No current visual alarms, but you'll be out to see if there's any audible alarms.

0: Engine 11, pump. Down here is a panel, and it is in system trouble. Yeah, I copy. I'm seeing it on this, too. We'll come and do it face-to-face, and then see if we can get some touch of building stuff. Information, that'd be great. If not, I'm going to utilize what we have in active 911.
1: Copy that. I will see what we have.

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1: Good.
0: So we have no responsible information for that address.
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1: Contact with responsible, that's up in Anchorage. They're working to try to get someone here on scene. Elsewise, we currently still have no emergency that we are finding, and the alarm is still in trouble mode.

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1: Copy.
2: City 231, I'm at Fred's. Where's that?
0: In front of the apparel section.
1: City, I'll be en route from McNugget.
0: Is this 238?
1: This is 235.
2: City 231, is it inside, outside?
0: In the parking lot. We have so far a white Ford. Looks like a white Ford Equinox.
2: Are they trying to flag me down? I'm trying to find them.
0: We're trying to get more still. It's a live call.
3: Medic 1, next available engine. Respond to you, Fred Meyer, in the parking lot for an OD, unconscious female. I'm still trying to get more details. Fred Meyer, in the parking lot.

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1: Engine 11, go ahead.
2: 231.
3: Well, you have control mode and contact fire marshal and see if we can roll over the direction for him. We're having a hard time getting any information.
0: Control, Med 1's responding.
1: 235. Copy, Med 1 responding to the Fred Meyer parking lot. He's got a Ford Equinox. It's going to be a white Ford in the parking lot for a female who supposedly overdosed.
2: She's
1: unconscious. I'm trying to get some more information, but they are unable to talk to me anymore. It's the apparel section in a white Ford, I believe.
0: Med 1 copies. Is this priority right now?
1: Likely. I have an unconscious patient, unknown breathing status. The callers are no longer speaking to me. I have no additional details.
3: Can you give me a more exact location to help the maple?
0: That is priority for now.
2: I'm against the fence line in front of the middle entrance.
1: Control, engine 31.
3: Temple.
1: Engine 31, go ahead.
4: 235, 231.
1: Medic 3 is transporting to Gary. Engine 31 is the service responding to Fred Meyer. We copy details.
4: City 235, I also have my lights on. Medical should be able to see it.
1: Copy, it'll be against the fence line outside of the middle entrance. Fence line by the middle entrance.
4: City 231.
3: 231.
4: Good, Samaritan already issued two doses of Narcan. She is breathing.
1: Engine 11, can you repeat?
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0: Yeah, just control engine 11.
1: Go ahead.
0: Engine 11 is going to remain on scene here at St. Anne's since engine 31 is responding to Fred Meyer.
1: Copy. Engine 31 from control. I have officers on scene. They're advising the patient is currently breathing. Two doses of Narcan have been issued at this time. Copy. Thank you for the update.

0: 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She's alert, conscious now.
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0: 10.

Sooner responsible has been notified. They're going to try to get someone here at some point to get things reset. 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
0: 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Stand by for plate.
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to 231 1029 passenger. 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

0: Davis, Davis having conditions.
1: I can't copy you, Static. Davis is clear and revoked IID.
0: 10-4, does he have conditions?
1: I'll check that.

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0: 231, sorry.
1: Right.
0: Austin Davis has conditions that include no law violations.
1: Ever for an A or a B?
0: He has two open cases, and one of them says criminal trespass A3-B, so I assume that's B, and the other one just says A1-, and then it doesn't have anything, so I don't know on that one.
1: I copy.

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1: Go ahead.
0: Is the vehicle registered to Arthur?

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1: 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Will you put his absent in the narrative, please?
0: Already did.
1: Copy.

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0: Can you update an alert location? I mean, Fred's parking lot, Deli Side.
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0: 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Priority response to 9131 Glacier Highway at the airport shopping mall for an unconscious male. 9131 Glacier Highway.
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1: Engine 31's responding.
0: Copy, engine 31 responding to the back of 9131 Glacier Highway between that building and the extended stay. Caller, you point, there is a male lying down who's not responding to her. He seems to be having a hard time breathing, he's taking deep breaths, twitching, and every so often seems to be having a difficult time getting some air. She'll be able to wave you down from the backside. He's at the back doors. So 9131 Glacier Highway, between that building and the extended stay.
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185 City. Traffic hazard. E Drive and Mendenhall Loop Road in the middle of the intersection. Callers reporting there is a female in a purple sweatshirt and jeans who is screaming and hopping in the middle of the intersection. Egan and Mendenhall Loop Road.

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0: 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Glacier Gardens, 40 minor fall, 7600 Glacier Highway, standard response.
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2: I don't know if this is going to be related or not, but this caller stating that there's a guy screaming in the woods behind Mickey of Me's and another telling him to get up.
3: City 231, I'll be out with four behind McGinnis. One's wearing a purple shirt.
2: 231.
3: City 231, you can meet Johanna Cropley, Henry Keith Johnson.
2: Temple.